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Like a flying shuttle. 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You can't Bible once I'm so I want to a petition. 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You won't answer why. 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
0: no. 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Nasasiso him fo. 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Asasiso him fo. 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Asasiso him fo. Any ni packers, ye. 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Oh, man, is sergeant, qua, obey jina, my tear, my friend, you pass a mumbra, mama, ye, juma, brain was swam when you swing in a messy amona, mama, mojay, debby, or basso, timu for, or baby. We are siate, then obey Trisse, obey J. Say, we are sika na do want to swam a damfu, a bolos. 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O catcher and say, O money charge for the worldly rich. A sika form will we ask. Her first Timothy, chapter 6:17-19. 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And when you fall, will we ask? Kasachira won say, On mini a kukruko sem. And so on for when you enter, and when you dear any hoda so. 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Now on for any intro, and Yanko Pan, or my yenya, a dean in a man of doors, and say any and so. 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
0: 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Now, so 10 million, 1 million ponya been to bottom than the campus when you're 10. It's a bra, police in 4 years here, don't be quiet. Can you be pure or see the same number? Also, Papa, you didn't say, or did for 10 million when you're the no go. Or to no bottom one way, you to say, bam, final judge enough for the pay, or reverse BBR, acquitted and discharged. You, ko, could you have found with you? Can you hear any dances? Can you be a baby? Can be a mom? Menu mi no sana ne tie ki so ya se akotwe jem na Yesu sikani no obae be ye hiani hallelujah
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0: I want you to be there. 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A radio to me, and I would hear that was sibe brace. Send Nenso, nama dumni mubru, no so de was semo amaye. Radi me bompa is a moment tearful in yara. So be my entire see whom mumu sene bear will be into turning now with their manuasi. A dombre in Chemunko, Nian Capunichi, near Mum Nian Casse Radihini, and Abacacha say me Nemo, Monfremis Uncle. Radime Bompire say, what do moi, a Benny Pomoa, it to manage our bonny and for gumetier for you now, so. 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
1: We are meeting for you. 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It is evidences of the new birth, number one. Number two, internal evidence. 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

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There's no leave or holiday for the true believer. The bia we Kristo ni papa Kristo ni ma papa. Who is a full-time Christian? Obi no kind. Or see, you can't be a part-time Christian and expect to overcome the full-time devil. Yes, you can't be a part-time Christian and expect to overcome the full-time devil. Devil or your full-time 24/7 or not. 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It don't catch and say, ah, that I even watch also, you say there, and yet, and yet, no, I'm saying, yeah, yet, eh, if you all to a more kick a gun as man or an address, okay, or no, be cooperation back on. That no, I won't be cooperation and a mobile policy for bonitio, no, we. What sacra, what psycho, which you could dejem forever. I'm robber, we need help being in on your heavy in ye. Also, what sacra, and would you say, ni manu yinedi? It is a woo ko we chi no kwa ko de jim forever. What den we see woka wato ni ma woo we are seeing a we jane ha na ko de jim forever. 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

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Crophom, cry Bible keke, a quas on him Crophom, we are Christopher Mapa. We are safe for the orphans, so be a quas, so be a Christian, so for be a preaching, be a Christian, be empty, sir. A Christopher named Crophua, Omu Pedia Christo, Omu Deneni Munyamin, na whole Freddy, Omu Danny Ten Yed, and a Cronkron Yed, the Biomon and Biano, Sikampon, a Danny Mumma, or Simini, so an a day, a crow. See, yes, sir, dear. Our attitude and response and reaction to our life challenges will either make us or mar us. Amani hurwa eba oso ewo abrabo mono. 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Me pa cho that's not the best decision. 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
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Why any free a money boy for near training for? Oh, men from across in your me, I name me ye. Maybe I will be a mere mom pie and I can be papa train and coupon say ready. Who me mob? Minim wa brabosu ye, minimum money, minimum mammy was he come, wo dibiani, I did yes, minimum yame, a ready down where the tremme, yammy bed danny where the actual why. Ube who saw ye de boyenin, what beer and waka say ready, who made the boyeni mobile. If you all called God. God will take over your life and a new thing will happen. And you mean you are bare for fraud. It is so be with Christo Moa, obey our body for fraud. Near mother, then you are betray Marco, he be a bare for fraud. Why? 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
1: 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The reality of heaven is there, but many people see it too late. O can any good so yes, who are be any gem? Was he, hey, say, say, net ye. Ye can one ye ni, ye say, yame besisa, nasemwana, debida. It is ye so see, yem pre, ni en shene, or protean tenum. 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compass of God's holy word. 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Then you pay who are my mini yam sumo, yes, sir. A handy hunis I threw and you yam sum no entum. 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No be obey determined, say tempo, a bit to charmow. 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

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It is sisana say, sorry, be a basu or samre no chese unyedi panti or shasi etrong umetie nyankopon infidel writings. 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

0: 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What are you asking? Was this agro following in our winya? Since you are one day, who said, Bibi or her friend in hell? Oh, Momuano. Oh, Antony Cassa, who are human be our chicken? So one sacra says, now chia human who drew tra, I drink sacra coin poonia day. Oh, no. It's a brow ye winning, Anno. Or see, yet, if there be, ne okay, any say, but there is no God. And then again, yet, if there be, what will become of me hereafter? You will try to be, or say, hereafter, now and hereafter. Ah, she say, unupe pi wo yu se, omu mine se mi wua, ehe fana me ukro. Omu mine wukra. Uwe anasa. Uwe apeteshi ya, wasi uwe anasa. Ube she say paper. But confirm me, you don't doubt, sir. You should buy Bumo. Now, life is so precious. You cannot gamble with your soul. What me for who cry and grant or pray? Now, on Traho, sir, say me, we me name me a macro. Poor no, we was in my sea, me team, me ready, dear me, wouldn't I make call? I didn't know there won't Socrates any of so, Sacra, and I won't to me, Cassa. Now, Tihos, any paddy, I won't to me, Jai Bonnie, who be called Jim, who drew a be who say, it be no to me, Jai money, ye. It's a bishop, no catcher, and they say, dear, now, person, me, ye, mau. Well, see, if you deny God, Christ, in your lifetime, he also will deny you in your time of death. So, in 2 Timothy chapter 2, verse 12, we catch right. Upunya mia, onosubaye day, obepo. 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Just some moments before he died, ose it is hell, it is hell, me ko hell, I'm left alone. 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

0: 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Matthew chapter 7, 13 and 14. Ya king kind. 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And what tear say na ko wasum. 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Yes, I never car. You can have him once or so, the Benichna. Who can hell or so, Hana Kohaba? Who can say Sakra, the Enko have your so, Chay? To Yesu shall see a church a branty and acquire a fast call heavy. 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You be so hope so, or any bonny or any bonny room, Debbie. 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Say 1, 2, 1, few bonny one, Uremoa in ye. And this, no young coupon into me, Nantida. Young coupon, ye crown crown, on perso din any who bonny beer. And this a bonny or one. Yammy be chinning home a fro, if you say. 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Now, sir, domni to me, the better nasia, unfang ye bonny, praise the Lord. A bosom who beare owa, come on, ye may be a wood doche and copon ye bosomono. Utu two sad ye money in every woman. Ti bonny when ye jenny a corner dinning in a womb, pebby a woo branding in a woo frimo. I'm not quite here, no sooner will cause her. So afraid, P. So Cacraby and obey you. And you say, Yamin Pesso, Joe, the Munca Craby, the who and Quaquine. You didn't can do donor baby or Mokoni and can't Quaquine once him. We said you could breach him once a Munquan or Moka. I are a son or Jim Quan or Moka once him. And you quiet the call heaven or Matna with your pity paper or Munima de Crow. 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

0: 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It was not possible. They are my brothers. How? A baby we are seeing Yesu and Sani. Who did you move through? A baby we are seeing you training. You born. You say born. You be a dinner co gym. You fat train. You quite so. You Yesu. You born some. You need to abasakomu. You born some and to abasakomu. You fat Yesu. See him. Ah, what's the point? 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

0: 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He boasted that within 100 years from his death, the Bible will be a forgotten book to be in the museum, to be preserved there. Nobody will have Bible to read. 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For all the wealth of Europe, I will never see another infidel die. It was a scene of horror. 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We are seeing in any say we need more money. We are seeing in any say we need penny. Into what TV we are seeing no. The obey ya obey ya say any man obey and fan the obey by chair and fan on. But me can show say voter ye can eh one say no. Naturally, he was very very intelligent, intellectual power. Excel. He had excellent education. 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Shaw. And a testimony I'm making kind if a voter honor so and also number 18 a year page 50. Usha ube hu na also so udi share or how fast any bear better we see. The business book will be a friend of God's Plan for Man, written by Phineas Jennings Dake. Crawford more do a radio pe Bible, Siano, Rebbe a friend Dake, or true Bible. And also a true book of Fufro become Bible a friend of God's Plan for Man. Yankopon and she share or home nipa. And also lesson 37, pages 731 to 732. Be whose story now make I know ever ho. It's me, mammy, and me, papa, would tear me, mention me as a sir, who say, you mean a child, quaint, that crow, a becco, now who could be in command, answer, who could nifa. I don't need a dear. It was so junior home, yes, so sorry, I would de mean out to your mini hawk, crow for canals with dear tree. There will be one who be who say, yamme or home, so ye won't share any ye. Who will be so so, oh, be one, a book no be or her, or more money panny dean. We all my money dean. Nasimo kan say, I am in the flame. Pull me out. Pull me out. 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He was a very wicked man. Oh, he will be a trimodium for power. Oh, the Christianity in your Christosumu diagro. He scoffed at Christianity. Now, Ebaka being fear son and send away wuono. In Kenya's room, could be see, cry no timumo. 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Would you say, I said, Papa, you can't Genesis chapter 6, verse 3. We see radical cancer, me whom whom ain't no we need pomon kusida. Brofun was in my spirit shall not continue to strive with man. The radio whom perso ye be behind to say, I said, ni whom danger or perso or come out, send a bear obesiage na pa, will be a while in our fine year fee. The nipa or this story by and was seen na obensa quaint in your moy and nay any who and ten taught da no a conning chair no a cooking yam smash and tea dacro no quas or papa new journey if he any and or catch her so me and quas sorry when you must slap papa no kai no kindness or pejan in sacos row. The infidel holding his hand reply, show me a hair on the palm of my hand. And I will show you a Christian. Me ni say Christian ni bia o baby. Ti se wo pa chire mimi ni panse ya mimi wo ho. 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Oh baby e wo dre it was too far. 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He said, warn the world not to live as I lived. But we are sick of omo mo omo brat is saying a man bomb me brano. 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Yaria we are ready, and yaria ma ho ya we are. I didn't know opening, sir. I say, oh, doctor, it is not the body that is paining me, but the soul that is troubling me. 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

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Ye preach on. Udru je mwa be hon. So be priya ku preach on owa. 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

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And this audio because we are gonna see Kenya now. But to any way, Jemu Drabon saw a quasia mukasia. Yes, this is only pony we are singing now. Now she will cram for so bene a womb. You could do Saturday singing answers to Debbie Akronko and any pebble. You catch row, 1 Peter chapter 1, 13 to 16. 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

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There are many things that have the tendency to disturb our lives, to weigh us down. There are signs that diesel and distract us from the direction that we are going. So we share a near ma a tray in Huishia, near me Pioha, a tour, a tumu Hawaii, one who ye no one to my bien see Bible so and a junumun in a wound to mena. Obey drink a dear no husa, but yammy I shall say no name drink junior home. If says, I wish I say, and I drink Johanna Bonsamu Bussi was in Menyakuan, Menyakuan, Menyam Ameno, or Junju who dear me catch and say, say the bay, fair and a junior and our prim passes are not the ache. Now our command susu, re, nemo jabro so, and the ake can't come home. So yammy and can't train says, Annie and ye, would there tumuda, never any two yammy na I say, 1 year century near my wife, praise the Lord. 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

0: 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Hallelujah. When you are the heaven. Hallelujah. When a man was through Kenya or through Wuso, never be you feel a money be aware de uomu. A money be no a such a young coupon. God is greater than our problems. To say a pass ye GSU dear Gina Media, Mumaye who say a money is small, a woman, praise the Lord. Uncle Num did it, Uncle Shehoma, Unjao, whom fear brosas on tin tofum, Ujao, who are Yesu, seven or so to praise the Lord. Hallelujah. Ti a radio for be drowning chain in Unyaneno. Sorry, Yentem. 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Praise the Lord. The question is soja for na no mo garden no mo hefa o ma dase hati sini nyankopon ma so da na ho bra no pe David e ku no no o ma srafo no da na ho iti o mo sori ya o mo dru ho gate ni ya tumo. But a no be automatical. I'm casting Yamina automatic gate first. Nye airport one in your brony. Hallelujah. Nyan sire, dear son, your money in Yamina this year, trim to who ya would make us away when to switch a young coupon. Any pay you nimu who yente point, yes, or any aki creaky clean, I say, near the Yamme or she ye dean. Nemreson be who some power in young coupon. Nami assure, says Soja for no sorry or more condemn her. Wo na ma no ko e wezu su wa na ka wo su su wo hu su oko we oko. 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If your office e kofie ye ho traffic light or you drew ho green. 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

0: 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It be a woman, o papa be, o of a be, o na ne be, o mammy be ne weya with jaw store. 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Bring everything to the cross at Calvary. 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

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Now, a moon and crown the omunya yaris are not tiller, be a co baby of free by. 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Oh, I was a me call uncle country, Jesus say thank you. Into a coy, I mean, King Kahonchro, look and send Petty Dunson, Chimu Dunson, he do not chino. What kind fee do no more see now, woman back who send a home as sign on the home free no when yaris, I was sign a cheat, and the naked see be ye Yankopon, praise the Lord. No di ne nim butu form on nine se dana se ono di na oye Samaria ni. E Yesu bua se. Enye du no na won hu free ye. 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Oman soon himself won't amount the domma son watadiano now with him. I'm clean, me won't you, me won't you. Ningina, when you're home far, dear, went to me and Kai. Oh, ho, and oh, quiet, no, see, Jesus, me, that was Jesus, can say, same way, train, say, so ye be my ya. Me and ye, radia, cow, we are cowing, and I say, radi, the wire, my, and yet, down once, if you are ye, tron, tron, ye come for ye show in the moyam. 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
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Obey in a dear, a bra, a dear children, more praise the Lord. We are kept by the power of God. Yamidini to me a crying. Send a baby to me, Drew Sager Padiano, who was sorrow, a himaimo. A name young copoa drum, a mobro, no, the papa ye, who say a duma or dear duma ya bra bomo. Send you pepe a pima to Tony for pidu to Tobin cum, ye dear a being cayenne. A name quan ye defend you whom a bonnet for a catria. Adophonum. My auntie has said, Young coupon, Bosha, Cassia, Cassia, and you can be a pea and all the my and pie boom. I was say a shay and honey dinner, meansy. A bomb pie and your meaty and pie bo. I was say ye nigh near done as your home. And I'm not sema or dear my David is say, What semi me can't nice canny and me quine so high. 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

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Was see, and between the passages by which Jonathan sought to go over unto the Philistines garrison, there was a sharp rock on the one side and a sharp rock on the other side. And the name of the one was Boses, and the name of the other was Sene. 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It lets in and shuts out. This gate is the only opening for admittance to that way, which leads to life, and all who do not enter by it are eternally locked out from the presence of God and the realm of eternal happiness. So, you can say, Epona, you be a many problem. A dear son, you are two problem, pursue Biaba. It is that is the purpose. It is heavy kwan no. 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
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What you mean for Bonnie Bakukra and Shell Honor, who has said, Ube Hun Yesu, a day dear Chiranasi or Wilda. 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

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Uncle Bible school da, by few bra was sacra and who preach teacher will be uncle Bible school po. 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Obi no kind. 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
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Who drew her? Would there we see and Sambra and Yesu abiding in assay? Would there say, also I say? For so better also. Tea war Irish Shemuni GDS, see a Bobra Trinia, Yem Co Jimuda, Yamidia Co Heaven. Praise the Lord. 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
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Our attitude and response and reaction to our life challenges will either make us or mar us. 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
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Yes, yeah, trust is in Kunya. 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Yeah, we dada. 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Or see now, and who for anyone want you near you now? Near Chiwa de Ophonia would do for near mamma for near do two for near Boson song for near true for you know, Benya on chef for Taddy Janice Sophie a derimono and only oh pray no no. It is a wood de tram men from who Christo near what frigidia no more. Yes, you catch a Jew for our Modina me to two on home for Shishi or Hoy Abraham. No more de to say more jam of fat and no bonsam. A trunk one would the most na china mudi. 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To one fan she will be ansem. Why any free a man boy for near training for? 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Who me mob? Minyam wa brabosu ye, minimum money, minimum mammy was sikami, wo dibiani, I did yes, minimum yame. A ready down where the treme, yami bed danny where the actual why. Ube who saw ye de boyenin, what beer and waka say ready, who made the boyeni mobo. If you hold called God will take over your life and a new thing will happen. And you mean you're not bearing for fraud.
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0: 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Mi be unti be Jimmy die. Wasi that a life spent in the service of God and communion with him is the most comfortable and pleasant life that one can live in the present world. 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
1: 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Now, Jesus Christ, or Tom say, we in yon coupon, but we in yon coupon. 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If I be catcher on so made Jim or see a Jimmy and my Yesu. What kind of current of one made Dink and a tea bark when she could see a do no and watch you know. 1 Corinthians 1:26-28. 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Three sooner before quite here and here, so why? Send a bayer, if we are see a bread do do. And brebe in each when you be uncle whom you announce uncle dejim work at home. We are saying post to come do say I wish raise your bibber movie. Now come a beer in fear pimp beba whooping, see on my own your day, wouldn't you be? Timisro, and yan as the same in Yamia to a good Bible, may I send pan or canoe. 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In your me, you if you quantet returns, no do I be far quite here. So praise the Lord. Who kind Isaiah T. Edia sang or che Isaiah 38:35:8. 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Now temponi quite bedaho. O be friend of quan cron cron. Dear ne ho entier emphaso. Na eno and o de be mao and it quampo. The way of holiness. It shall be a way called the way of holiness. Train a coin. And the train a one semoka ajira on sorry pimo. And so say, who behaving a qua, me pacho, jan and a joke crown kawai. Bible says, Cronkri any more, who be any who be a coin, a hunting a coupon. So maybe I would tell no dear, the soft wool canis would teeth and tete as so I a bonny. It bonny won't mean ya idea that we a nipper. Adamasini, unum boni sense you na de strati same kun. Now tihona bo trinko. Pastor, preach on. 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We preach on to hell. 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I was so too who free boni yina huan san we to me a cos right mamam na ye. Bible say boni bein to men ko heavy. A de biare ye di who biare ni wa e be to me a ko heavy. What kind a de same tear do no ba con? 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

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In which he and I share a sacrifice of praise to God. Say, Aya na, you pay people in your mission boy, in Kadi in your Maya mind. From all the chair and quencia or top my beer near ye dear, then poor me a kikayan home, or dear mind. Tia can say, O be a momodine, say, De be our sorry at the radius in a year radia, and only a juma above 1 year in a throw. See, so if you have caught heavy, a juma a coyen, to me, and shall say her near to me, any ye pa. And that the idea we had the sinning in an essay, the service that pleases God. A juma is so on your coupon, any. Hebrew form of man, it do me a century moodun sia. Hebrews 13:16. 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
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So Bible say yes, my ready. We say at the end of the day, Bibia bane we are Yamesuna and Semna Bibia Becker. 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

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Would the petro gum a beshi show? 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Why? Jesus will never fail you. The Ben yen can what ya say. 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

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Some years later, Deeper Life, mako Deeper Life, be a program, a wo KTI. 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

0: 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He warned repeatedly on the danger of hell and the need for his listeners to steer clear from it. 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He was I say so. 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But I say unto you. That whosoever is angry. With his brother without a cause. Shall be in danger of the judgment. And whosoever shall say to his brother, Raca, shall be in danger of the council. But whosoever shall say, thou fool, shall be in danger of hell fire. Baby, oh, hi, friend, hell. 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He revealed that sinners who die unsaved will have their lot in hell. 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You quad or drill. 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This is how to be tias here. 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It did you cry temo, still I echo heavy. If we are simwa, still I echo heavy. If we are petition, so for BC, one we are petition on power bar. Oko Chebia no pedia could preach it, and on the power bar, or co heavy. Nesadi, I am a mere peer baby try. Who be a cosadi, I say, can we say a bessore and opa near Nigeria, Sandy, and Mayan, and yet yet a match level. Or see, Nicole Dorse or dim propru a fraud if one of Ponsu goofom. 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Why this year though? E bin mo di ni pa titre wo we are say a dish, same no mo di. 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
0: 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It a high you who said Lazarus we you know a crying in a home above for before call heaven. Stephen we you know or the home Asia Jesus sir or they call heaven. You pay the annual sin as I say so a chain a radid dano any day. In fact, a moss it a num a debut or why a baby. Any pepee, or may you many a free, so swear beba. Amos chapter 5, making kind. Amos chapter 5, and came fi verse 18 to 20. Only one will fit a radi dano. A radi day bear more day. A ye soon, and ye high. It is said you'll be a journey free jacta any moon. Now we see three Asiano. 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
1: Amen.
0: And this is scripture and the scripture cannot be broken.
1: Amen.
0: we need Bible. 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

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There was all the if you say, Nima would do Vira Shemono, Nina be Jauho. Ijebe Shinina, Womu Beko. Now, O Nima. It is also what you are saying, O kind, Chemu do me no now say, ain't he say, you know, you never say ya. 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

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That will be nya of frono. Hon crum crum do a dance sampa, and never be in yamiba. Hallelujah. 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Used to say a troy in a jane bonsam. Tibre Jew for no din yamishi show, who saw me in yamimanu any no econ or catcher and say, more genuine am we a day. Oh, see, there be a jay back upon your brow, says Abraham, man, come on a meco. Me, Abraham, you and I'm better as so. Now, Mosumo, dear Moody Namon chain. And so still, more person of frame who say, we a Christopher, more co heaven, we in yamima. There be who bet me a dad, nippon in yamun to mean dadano. And then yamia say, ye nippon a cotro, nippa dean, ever heaven, woman no more, and can bear ye say. We need me party more and come in true with me. The yamias is a wine, sir. Romans chapter 5, verse 1 and 5. Roman form man etinum chemo bacon eninum. 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
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Some money be a wolf from we are seen teachers, a wolf hell. There be it was something to come. Jesus never once taught that anyone on earth was living in hell. Now, no, yes, you buy and one church, I say, oh, be na money be a walk home with teachers, or to hell. There be a brave be an a yes, you bunny pakoko, effa hell, huh? 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Matthew chapter 5 verse 25 verse 46. 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

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He was once former Lord Chancellor of England. 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I thought there was neither God nor hell. 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It was prepared for the devil and his angels. 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
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Because me call hell. 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It is your view of Christ, no, your body of fraud. You better not eat it. 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But who Jesus? It is a quite sorry that I would have sutisa and plachini, a German money, Sania, what I say, but make us all quite sorry. Because I'm quite here. Oh, be a bet you are here. You're far sorry, demo, call heavy. Samaria, Nibano, pe heavy, I'm quite. 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On young coupon, and nipa, a friend of Paul. 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
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Ti nyankupon asem no no, o nyankupon, he has decreed, God has decreed that the wicked and those who forget God and reject Christ will be turned into hell. They will be cast into hell, a lake of fire, because of their sin and neglect of his salvation. 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And all the nations that forget God. 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Yes, we are wicked. 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Yesu Christo nwana ekasao. 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Adia yensuro, Luke chapter 12, verses 4 and 5. Luke and Sempa,
iti dumienu ichemu enai eni enum. And I say unto you, my friends, be not afraid of them that kill the body, and after that have no more that they can do. But I will forewarn you whom ye shall hear, ye shall fear. Fear him, which after he had killed, had power to cast into hell. Yea, I say unto you, fear him. So we call upon the demo, that says the Lord. And the Lord spake unto me. And the Lord said, yes, and I'm so ye nyan coupon or say ni pentino. We ye nyan coupon, we now can be no ye funyari aba. You ye funyari entina will see a jar Bible camp. Ye can't send ye bill by sacra, who drew her own who say a kind of creature. Or say, I say unto you, Unka say, the Lord speak unto me, David. That says the Lord. Say, I say unto you. Yes, you see me na me control. Me wo heaven and my bass as you so abey nipa. Send ye be nipa befa me so yankopon or my ba heaven. 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

0: 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John, now we'll call Johnson for move and check me why now. You better hear than me, Kemi. Praise the Lord. Episode 14, I should move down so. I could see doing what she. It may kind ye and me dear dance ye, a radimo. Se moon nanti bill said their mamma, I canon nanti wife, dream who ye mono. One na one, I dream a drusum. The sense of winning more dinner while Kume Primonti or Yanquan Yankopo Mano Huana na four. A sense of winning we are dear Bionti or the one who am a hushie or ye a feeding in a nebriaso. When your brapers or ye dear ten homes of Bonin Womu Yeno to the highest degree, yen a nebriaso pa, Omunyan so qua sorrow, or Pomba or Bayesa near Menunyan so still our friend who say Christony, Vinchemadio non crono. 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The violent take it by force. 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If you bring me by deeper life, bring me by deeper life, master, I may call me a bonny and a minstrel. The by deeper life may call bonny one a minstrel. That's the difference. Who sacra, who call bonny one a minstrel? Who be a young couple, I wouldn't know. You're bonny. And you're quite so by the beer, and I'll be the bonny. And when you're young, I'm soon, no, a bonsa, I'm soon, I do call her. That crew may quite know to who bossa, I'm sorry, now, Rahosa. Or so, quay ye, bank manager be woo, momo quay ye. The bank manager said, "Ba almost will be had in a car by." No, besides, said, "What happens with the near fee power? O car or him for semi car?" Say, "What? Bank manager won't car." Now, we say, "Yes, sir, when you scar to car now, titi trot room." Now, me far Bible, now me church, no shame in crying. Now, me a dumb. O pension, agent, entertainment, it must see, dying room. 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

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So many GC impredicate, and you see, be a call for be here and answer a quiet bonnet, yes, in tea, and ye can pray. They felt proud to be identified with Christ. Oh, no, I didn't, chino, or by a bonnet back on crane in a home, so no money will be as a papa, papa, because he said in the same remove, you are so born remove him. And they say, yeah, you didn't, chino, say, you want money, a Bible say, money high. Trials come to believers and unbelievers alike. So here who roar a ba ne was sacrani ne won sacra so. Na se base it drew a mani hum resa na emu e ding. E dia rehuo ni atetie no hauba. 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We will see Jesus in the air and fall one. We will say, "Same fi onum no one here ya." 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It is engineered by the devil and afflicts believers and unbelievers. 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
0: 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Now, because here, man, quite Christo soon I did TV as here. That will become a near goose on. 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
0: 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also, Madame Futumoda. Me and try, baby. We are petition, I'll say, shit. It is a what kind in the chemon no more. Or say, one hour pay ye no a winter one say. If fritted no sooner as I see a free one, so far, and so no be tomorrow. Yankupon Samosu. Now, or say, no, I'm resonant. Yankupon kind as I say, bedaho, and soon be beer. Or did not tell you any panini patrons or bobra. A bra or my hair bonny, Yankupon Cassie will no more so a day. Bonipa. O bow on cocoa 120 years, in fear will head you nobody can ya mere centennials and cofon and find ye. Every sounds a shed. Echi and ya was so else in ya mean ya mean ya me heaven Bible. Ibinumu would to me almost more remuas and crofon ye did or most of poor mo. A best top when yam smell cosu yina, nor the hosa causes or betting any wood jim. In a pity country and say, ya no movie free say. No, I'm resting. No, bring the pie. Boning your meeting, so a savior sin. You know, the pang will trip any young quansa umbrella. Nya and qua, a munya heavy and quay. No one any fearful qua, Mosacra or my journey. No muchai sa near ma, ne cosono. And was say, or through near sa, see a woho, me no me a new dino, and yen so, nay, I made the best savior sibio. To what kind of pump the danoa. Be or can do a one seminar or sing and coupon the rainbow, young conton, it will be much as own friends you in your day, and say, Uncle, so won't say we are CBO, or so won't friends you in your day. Tis in sure to know who young conton will be more. My emotion she shows saying, I may it in sure be your fire, Debbie, or singing soon or day, but no more did ye. Itcha. No sooner as I see a woe, or did not seem no cra, nor dear Siamma would ya. 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One mon to me on the bobo bra cron cron a brat nene. 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Oh, bogus wine. 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

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Your promo to me, Nami, as soon as me or Bintim, my talker, may see that all those things are good, but it's not the best. 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
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Yeah, the Oko. You did not tell on everything, Yami, for Bible shall see a king, and Yami won't move. Oh, kaya men ko Bible muti senye wenye degree wo Bible mu ni religious knowledge. Harike BK, Bible knowledge. 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Krofo mu ko Bible mu ofise womu wo didi dinini ya omu hunu boy enkwe omu no omu hunu. Jesus e omu no omu hunu. 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Uko Bible mu naso bro wansi e nyamibe mauso. Praise the Lord. Ube hun bibi papa wo Bible mu. 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And yes, I will call Bible man, no chess, and I will call Bible school, ha, and I will want to call so crana, a quabby fremia, eh, or so for, Bible school, Ben, I'll call, now, what call seminary? Now, sorry, seminary, no mokro. What call seminary? 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I'm so mean, call by seminary, be a name of my co Jesus school, nobi. 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He must be born again. 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

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It is a base heavy a ye can one seven. Now, what you know, what you know, heavy, what cook was the other soon. Bosumi, bosumi. Bring your brain east and our car heavy. A bed deep pass will be to me alcohol. May your dear was say, Danny Dana, a one corner no, a shawa kumamo, and send away to me alcohol. I'm nigh ye. Making kind, Hebrews chapter 13:13-16. 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I mean fafu front so encounter. It drew a battle umbra for politicians. 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Bi be o mo yeni se obit me a winning next election. 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Efa election no ho. 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

0: opportunity to gather before you for tonight's Bible study. We thank you for the journey mercy you gave to us. We appreciate you because you have been keeping us in your presence. And by your grace, we are here. And we're asking tonight, Father, your mighty hands will touch every heart tonight in Jesus' name. Father, we want to ask that your presence will expose every hidden part of our hearts to us. As we listen to the Holy Spirit-inspired teaching of tonight, using our Father in the Lord, Father, we're asking that your blessing will not elude any of us tonight in Jesus' name. We thank you for the answer. In Jesus' name we prayed. Brethren, we need to lift up our hearts to the Almighty God as we open our mouths and thank him for bringing us here tonight again to study together the word of life, the word that is guiding us every day, the word that is going to examine us on the last day. God in his mercy, God in his faithfulness, God in his kindness is using our Father in the Lord to expose the teaching of his word to us. Shall we pray? Commit your heart into the hands of the Lord. As you have come here tonight, you'll be present-minded. Your heart will not wander away. Your heart will be fixed on the word of God. The presence of the Spirit of God will not miss you out. And everything in your life, everything in my life, we are going to pray that the Spirit of the Lord will expose everything and beam the searchlight of his word into our hearts tonight. So that we know our standing with God. So that we know our relationship with God. So that we will rightly know what we ought to do for the Lord. Our responsibility in the household of faith. Our responsibility to the world out there. Let's pray that the Spirit of the Lord will expose everything to our hearts and the grace to be obedient to his word in our walk with him. In our walk with him, God will expose everything tonight and all the grace that is needed to make us to live a life that is totally acceptable to God, a life that is pleasing to God. The Spirit of the Lord will expose everything and God will embrace us tonight. Let's open our mouths and talk to the Lord. In Jesus' name we pray. Let's commit all our brethren who are going to connect tonight into the hands of the Lord, that those in their homes who are outside the church, all those in our location churches, district churches, all over the world, globally, and those of our brethren who are still on their way, God will quicken them. And those who are going to connect outside the Alpha location here, what God wants them to know, the Spirit of the Lord will reveal it to them. Open your mouth and pray that tonight, global Bible study, the desire of God for all his children and for those who are outside the kingdom, God will perfect everything. And God will reveal the very heart of the very center of his heart to us. That as we walk with the Lord, we be co-laborers with him. All the expectations of God that is demanded of us as laborers, as workers, as sons and daughters in the kingdom, God will embrace us that we will not fail out of the expectations of God. In Jesus' name we prayed. We are going to commit our GS into the hands of the Lord because he's the one that God is going to use to expose his mind to us tonight. We are going to commit him into the hands of the Lord that the Spirit of the Lord will take over every aspect of his heart, his mind, his thought, the unction from heaven, the power from above. All that God wants us to know, God will use him as a mighty and a beneficial instrument to us tonight that the word, through his mouth, as he opens his mouth, the Spirit of the Lord will expose everything that we need to know as a church. And our responsibility to the world out there, God will use him to touch us, to wake up to our responsibilities to within the church and outside the church. In Jesus' name we pray. Our great God in heaven, we want to appreciate you for guiding us tonight together. We want to commit every aspect of the Bible study of tonight into your hand, that the Holy Spirit, you will take over to the benefit of all the people as we gather before you, both here and outside here. We thank you because now you have answered. In Jesus' mighty name, we pray. Amen.
1: Shall we pray? Our great God in heaven, we appreciate you for bringing us together tonight. Take all the glory, Lord, in Jesus' name. As we sing to praise you, let your name alone be glorified in Jesus' name. Help us to be the doers of this word and not the hearers only in Jesus' name. Thank you so much for hearing us. In Jesus' name, we pray.

Amen. The Lord give us the grace to obey his word in Jesus' name. I want to welcome everyone to the Bible study of tonight in Jesus' name. I want to specially convey a special welcome to all the converts of the just concluded Women Fellowship, all the invitees and visitors who are coming to study with us for the first time at the Headquarters Church, to kindly let's indicate your presence there. So you are seated there. Can we see you raise up your hand? We want to acknowledge your presence and bring you the greetings of our GS. Can you raise up your hand, please? Can you take a step further and rise up for recognition? You are welcome in Jesus' name. Our GS is delighted to have you study the Bible with us tonight, and he wishes that I keep coming, and this will not be your first and the last time of your coming. Our ushers are standing around you. They give you a slip of paper to fill. Kindly complete all the information that is requested therein in capital letter, and after that, you can have your seat. Our weekly meeting announcement. Every Monday like this, we meet to have our systematic and expository study of the Bible that is personally taken by our GS. And the Bible study starts at 5:45 p.m. And it takes place as well in our location, our district churches, apart from what we are having here in the Central Church. Next Monday, on the 18th of May 2026, Old Osho, the district brethren, will join all the brethren from Gbagada, Shomolu, and Ketu for the Bible study next Monday. Every Thursday, we'll have the Thursday Revival and Evangelistic Training Service. And the time, you know, is 6:30, apart from the third Thursday of every month, where we'll have the Power Night, during which time our GS personally handles that program. And I want to use this opportunity to tell us, to invite people, you know, friends, neighbors, colleagues, relatives, and bring the lame, the sick to our various places, the oppressed, so that as they come, the power of God will encounter them and meet them at the point of their needs in Jesus' name. Next Saturday, the 16th of May, we shall be having all believers renewal meeting, and it's going to hold in all our old district location. The time is 9 a.m. and it is for all workers, leaders, and members, and we're all enjoined to invite, you know, members, workers, and pastors from other churches in our neighborhood. And as we do this, God is going to bless us in Jesus' name. Every Sunday, we have an Erichi Sunday worship service that takes up at 7:45 a.m. It's always a refreshing time and a enriching time. Brethren in service group one, the meeting in Gbagada here next Sunday, 17th of May 2026, for the combined worship service. And then all the other, the service group two, they will connect via online. We shall rise up now to take our gospel hymns and songs. Let's rise up as we sing together from Gospel Hymns and Songs number 107. Send the gospel of salvation to a world of dying men. Tell it out to every nation till the Lord shall come again. It is the church's great commission. It is the master's last command. Christ has died for every creature. Tell it out in every land. Christ is gathering out a people to his name from every race. Haste to give the invitation, it shall end the day of grace. Give the gospel as a witness to a world of sinful men, till the bride shall be completed and the Lord shall come again. Go and tell them, Jesus died for sinful men. Go and tell them, he is coming back
again.

0: Today we're going to continue with our Bible reading. But before we read, shall we just have a moment of prayer? Father, we're asking that you will open our eyes of understanding as we read your word today. We're asking that relevant passages that really speak to our present needs and problems, spiritually and physically and materially, you will impress upon our hearts. Be with us, enlighten us, instruct us, teach us as we read together now. In Jesus' name, I pray. We'll continue with the reading now.
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2: Chapter 3. Now Jehoram, the son of Ahab, began to reign over Israel in Samaria the 18th year of Jehoshaphat, king of Judah, and reigned 12 years. And he wrought evil in the sight of the Lord, but not like his father and like his mother, for he put away the image of Baal that his father had made. Nevertheless, he cleaved unto the sins of Jeroboam, the son of Nebat, which made Israel to sin. He departed not therefrom. And Mesha, king of Moab, was a sheepmaster, and rendered unto the king of Israel 100,000 lambs and 100,000 rams with the wool. But it came to pass, when Ahab was dead, that the king of Moab rebelled against the king of Israel. And King Jehoram went out of Samaria the same time, and numbered all Israel. And he went and sent to Jehoshaphat the king of Judah, saying, The king of Moab hath rebelled against me. Wilt thou go with me against Moab to battle? And he said, I will go up. I am as thou art, my people as thy people, and my horses as thy horses. And he said, Which way shall we go up? And he answered, The way through the wilderness of Edom. So the king of Israel went, and the king of Judah, and the king of Edom. And they fetched a compass of 7 days' journey. And there was no water for the host and for the cattle that followed them. And the king of Israel said, Alas, that the Lord hath called these three kings together to deliver them into the hand of Moab. But Jehoshaphat said, Is there not here a prophet of the Lord that we may inquire of the Lord by him? And one of the king of Israel's servants answered and said, Here is Elisha, the son of Shaphat, which poured water on the hands of Elijah. And Jehoshaphat said, The word of the Lord is with him. So the king of Israel and Jehoshaphat and the king of Edom went down to him. And Elisha said unto the king of Israel, What have I to do with thee? Get thee to the prophets of thy father and to the prophets of thy mother. And the king of Israel said unto him, Nay, for the Lord hath called these three kings together to deliver them into the hand of Moab. And Elisha said, As the Lord of hosts liveth, before whom I stand, surely were it not that I regard the presence of Jehoshaphat the king of Judah, I would not look toward thee, nor see thee. But now, bring me a minstrel. And it came to pass, when the minstrel played, that the hand of the Lord came upon him. And he said, Thus saith the Lord, Make this valley full of ditches, for thus saith the Lord, Ye shall not see wind, neither shall ye see rain, yet that valley shall be filled with water, that ye may drink, both ye and your cattle and your beasts. And this is but a light thing in the sight of the Lord. He will deliver the Moabites also into your hand. And ye shall smite every fenced city and every choice city, and shall fell every good tree, and stop all wells of water, and mar every good piece of land with stones. And it came to pass in the morning, when the meat offering was offered, that, behold, there came water by the way of Edom, and the country was filled with water. And when all the Moabites heard that the kings were come up to fight against them, they gathered all that were able to put on armor, and upward, and stood in the border. And they rose up early in the morning, and the sun shone upon the water. And the Moabites saw the water on the other side as red as blood. And they said, This is blood. The kings are surely slain, and they have smitten one another. Now therefore, Moab to the spoil. And when they came to the camp of Israel, one another, now therefore,

smote it. And when the king of Moab saw that the battle was too sore for him, he took with him 700 men that drew swords to break through even unto the king of Edom, but they could not. Then he took his eldest son that should have reigned in his stead, and offered him for a burnt offering upon the wall. And there was great indignation against Israel, and they departed from him and returned to their own land. Chapter 4. Now there cried a certain woman of the wives of the sons of the prophets unto Elisha, saying, Thy servant, my husband, is dead, and thou knowest that thy servant did fear the Lord. And the creditor is come to take unto him my two sons to be bondmen. And Elisha said unto her, What shall I do for thee? Tell me, what hast thou in the house? And she said, Thine handmaid hath not anything in the house save a pot of oil. Then he said, Go, borrow thee vessels abroad of all thy neighbors, even empty vessels, borrow not a few. And when thou art come in, thou shalt shut the door upon thee and upon thy sons, and shalt pour out into all those vessels.

to eat bread. And she said unto her husband, Behold now, I perceive that this is an holy man of God, which passeth by us continually. Let us make a little chamber, I pray thee, on the wall, and let us set for him there a bed, and a table, and a stool, and a candlestick. And it shall be, when he cometh to us, that he shall turn in thither. And it fell on a day that he came thither, and he turned into the chamber, and lay there. And he said to Gehazi his servant, Call the Shunammite. And when he had called her, she stood before him. And he said unto him, Say now unto her, Behold, thou hast been careful for us with all this care. What is to be done for thee? Wouldst thou be spoken for to the king, or to the captain of the host? And she answered, I dwell among mine own people. And he said, What then is to be done for her? And Gehazi answered, Verily she hath no child, and her husband is old. And he said, Call her. And when he had called her, she stood in the door. And he said, About this season, according to the time of life, thou shalt embrace a son. And she said, Nay, my lord, thou man of God, do not lie unto thine handmaid. And the woman conceived and bare a son at that season that Elisha had said unto her, according to the time of life. And when the child was grown, it fell on a day that he went out to his father, to the reapers. And he said unto his father, My head, my head. And he said to a lad, Carry him to his mother. And when he had taken him and brought him to his mother, he sat on her knees till noon, and then died. And she went up and laid him on the bed of the man of God, and shut the door upon him, and went out. And she called unto her husband, and said, Send me, I pray thee, one of the young men, and one of the asses, that I may run to the man of God, and come again. And he said, Wherefore wilt thou go to him today? It is neither new moon nor Sabbath. And she said, It shall be well. Then she saddled an ass, and said to her servant, Drive, and go forward. Slack not thy riding for me, except I bid thee. So she went and came unto the man of God to Mount Carmel. And it came to pass, when the man of God saw her afar off, that he said to Gehazi his servant, Behold, yonder is that Shunammite. Run now, I pray thee, to meet her, and say unto her,

it well with thee? Is it well with thy husband? Is it well with the child? And she answered, It is well. And when she came to the man of God to the hill, she caught him by the feet. But Gehazi came near to thrust her away. And the man of God said, Let her alone, for her soul is vexed within her. And the Lord hath hid it from me, and hath not told me. Then she said, Did I desire a son of my Lord? Did I not say, Do not deceive me? Then he said to Gehazi, Gird up thy loins, and take my staff in thine hand, and go thy way. If thou meet any man, salute him not, and if any salute thee, answer him not again, and lay my staff upon the face of the child. And the mother of the child said, As the Lord liveth, and as thy soul liveth, I will not leave thee. And he arose and followed her. And Gehazi passed on before them, and laid the staff upon the face of the child, but there was neither voice nor hearing. Wherefore he went again to meet him, and told him, saying, The child is not awaked. And when Elisha was come into the house, behold, the child was dead, and laid upon his bed. He went in therefore, and shut the door upon them twain, and prayed unto the Lord. And he went up, and lay upon the child, and put his mouth upon his mouth, and his eyes upon his eyes, and his hands upon his hands. And he stretched himself upon the child, and the flesh of the child waxed warm. Then he returned, and walked in the house to and fro, and went up and stretched himself upon him, and the child sneezed 7 times, and the child opened his eyes. And he called Gehazi, and said, Call this Shunammite. So he called her. And when she was come,

These offerings and tithes before you, you accept them. And for those who desire to give and they don't have anything to offer right now, we're asking that you bless them and give them the grace so that when next we gather, they will offer graciously in Jesus' name. We thank you because now you have answered. In Jesus' mighty name, we pray it. Let's open our eyes and drop the tithes and offering to the bags as they go round.

0: Mark chapter 14, and we're looking at verse 9. Verily I say unto you, wheresoever this gospel shall be preached throughout the whole world, this also that she has done shall be spoken of for a memorial of her. There's something very definite in what Jesus Christ had said, and it is that the gospel of the Lord Jesus Christ, the gospel of the kingdom, shall be preached in the whole world. When it says in the whole world at that time, and in the world in which we live now, and until the Lord himself shall come. The Lord himself preached the gospel, and he did that throughout all Galilee, and all through the nation of Israel. And Jesus went about all Galilee, teaching the synagogues, and preaching the gospel of the kingdom. That's what he did. That's the example he has laid down for us. And that's what we need to do too. That we don't stay in the place we are, and we don't remain in our houses or remain in our churches, but we go out and we go through all the streets and all the cities and all the villages and all the states and all the nations, preaching the gospel. Because the Lord expects us to follow his example. Not only that he expects us to follow his example, he instructed us to follow that example, that in all nations, all over the world, we should preach the gospel, the message of repentance, and the message that will bring many people to know the Lord, and that repentance and remission of sins be preached in his name among all nations, beginning at Jerusalem. That repentance should be preached. That's a part of the gospel. That we call on men to understand all our sin and come short of the glory of God. And that our sins have separated us from the Lord. And as those sins have separated us from the Lord, to be reconciled to God, to come back in fellowship with God, and to have the peace of mind, the forgiveness of the Lord, and the reconciliation that Jesus Christ died to grant unto us. There is one thing that is necessary. We should turn away from our sins and then turn unto the Lord and receive the Lord as our personal Savior. It is that repentance and faith in the Lord Jesus Christ that will bring reconciliation, that will bring righteousness. And then we come to the Lord, we know that he has taken away our sins, and we know we have fellowship with him. It says that repentance, the necessity of reconciliation with God, and the necessity of having righteousness through the grace of our Lord Jesus Christ, or it's sure to say the gospel of the Lord Jesus Christ, that speaks against our sin, that speaks for the purpose of reconciling us with God, that elevates and exalts Jesus Christ as Lord and Savior, that righteousness coming by the grace of God should be preached, with the remission of sin, the forgiveness of sin, the pardon from sin, and the freedom, total freedom from all sin. That should be preached in the name of the Lord among all nations. And we're beginning at Jerusalem. Beginning at Jerusalem simply means you're not ending there. You start there, you continue until the whole world virtually hears the gospel. And the early church did exactly like that. They preached the gospel. They began at Jerusalem, they went to Samaria, they went to Judea, and they covered the uttermost part of the earth. They have turned the world upside down. That simply means they have turned them away from their false religion. They have turned them away from their sinful lives. They have turned them away from the principle of the world. And to the people of the world that didn't understand what it meant to have transformation, a change of life, and what it meant to have the power, the impact of the gospel upon their lives, to them it was like they turned the people upside down. But the point is this, that it was the whole world they reached with the gospel. And they knew that these were the men of God, messengers of the Lord, ministers of the gospel. They went to all the world, and what they did was to transform, to change, and to turn around the world for the Lord. These who have turned the world upside down, they've come thither also. After they've done it in many parts of the world, they were not satisfied. They still went on to different parts of the world. And that's exactly what we need to do. Having that same passion, that same zeal, that same enthusiasm, and that same fire and fervency within us. Going to every part of the world and preaching that gospel. their sound went into all the earth. The sound of the gospel, the preaching of the gospel, the sharing of the gospel, and the spreading of the gospel, getting to every part of the world. We must preach then the gospel. And we preach that gospel in the whole world till the end of time. We preach the gospel of the kingdom, the gospel of Christ, the gospel of the grace of God, the gospel that brings us out of the torment of sin and the commotion and the confusion of the lives of sinners, that brings us into the peace of God, the gospel of peace. We preach that in all the world. The Lord expects then that the gospel will be the priority of every true child of God. The preaching of that gospel, the sharing of that gospel, and the proclamation of that gospel to be the priority of every child of God, everyone that names the name of Christ, everyone associated with the Lord through salvation, everyone reconciled with the Heavenly Father through salvation, that we preach this gospel and we make it the number one thing in our lives. You do it in your community. You do it to religious people. You do it to everyone. Everyone you can find anywhere. The young and the old. The children and the youths and the adults. The men and the women. That we're preaching the gospel anywhere and everywhere we find ourselves. When we do that, that is the expectation of the Lord. It is the instruction of the Lord. And it is the desire of the Lord that no one will die without having opportunity of hearing this gospel that will turn his life and change his life and transform his life, that the grace of God will come into him. Let's rise up and talk to the Lord in prayer. Let's pray that the Lord will help us, that we will disciple Christians as well as multiply the church of the living God.
1: Brethren, it is time to pray in what we have just heard. The Lord has revealed his mind to us today. And we learned a lot from what I've just heard. That it is the expectation of the Lord, it is the instruction of the Lord, and it is the desire of the Lord that no one will die without having the opportunity of hearing the gospel of our Lord Jesus Christ. We're going to pray that God will help us to be doers of what we are hearing. We've been told that the Lord did it during the time of the early church. Our Lord Jesus Christ showed us a perfect example. He instructed us to follow his example. That we should preach the gospel to all nations and to all nations of the world. Pray for the desire, for the grace to be doers of all who have heard this day. We must go. It is the instruction from our master. It's a command. Go into all the world and preach the gospel. And as we go, we're not going to tell current affairs. We are to preach the message of repentance. We are to tell people that all have sinned and come short of the glory of God. And as you go, we are to bring people to realization of their sins, we are to bring them to repentance, to confess their sins, and to bring them to reconciliation with the Lord. Our preaching is to bring them to fellowship with God. It's to bring them to have peace of mind. It's to make them to come out of their sins, to have forgiveness of sins from the Lord. And receive forgiveness from the Lord. That accept the Lord Jesus Christ as their personal Lord and Savior. That to preach to them righteousness of God. We are preached today, we are to preach today freedom from sin. We are to preach today that without Christ, we are doomed. And then we have to lead them to repentance. We have to persuade them. Pray that God will give us the grace to go out and preach the gospel everywhere we are. We have to begin at our Jerusalem and continue to reach out to other parts of the world. We have been told that the early church preached at their Jerusalem, at Samaria, at Judea, and they covered the utmost parts of the earth that time. Indeed, the Bible says, they turned the world upside down then. In other words, they turned people from false religion. They turned people from sinful life to righteousness. What a wonderful example for us to follow. But preach wherever we are, anywhere we find ourselves, we are to preach the gospel there. As a matter of fact, we have better opportunity now to preach the gospel. Today it is much, much easier because we have social media. You can preach the gospel through WhatsApp. You can preach the gospel through Facebook. You can preach the gospel through literature. God expects us to prioritize preaching of the gospel. We have an example in our Father in the Lord, who went everywhere and still going everywhere all over the world to preach the gospel. Oh, how we need to pray that God will make us like the Father, like the children. So God will so forgive us for the past negligence. So that we'll go out, going forward, we'll go out preaching the gospel. May God ignite the fire and the passion in us to preach the gospel. Pray, God will grant us the grace. Go out everywhere and preach the gospel. In Jesus' mighty name we pray. Our Father, we thank you for this great opportunity of giving us today. We have heard your words through our Father in the Lord. We thank you for the perfect example in our Lord Jesus Christ. And we thank you, Lord, even the contemporary example we have in our Father in the Lord, who is going about everywhere, all over the world, to preach the gospel. Oh, Lord, it's our prayer that as you have charged us this day, oh Lord, ignite in us the passion, the desire, the fire to go out and preach the gospel in Jesus' name. And to go, Lord, help us be fruitful. So that at the end, oh Lord, our results, just as our Father in the Lord is having positive results, we also have positive results. Thank you, Lord, for the answer. In Jesus' name, we pray. Amen.
2: One life, fully surrendered to God, can influence generations. In a world driven by ambition, noise, and self-promotion, there are still lives that speak louder in quiet obedience than in public applause. Lives that are not built on fame, but on faith. Lives that do not seek recognition, but divine direction. This is the story of such a life. A life that began not on global platforms, but in simplicity. Not with a crowd, but with a calling. What began as a quiet journey of obedience has now become a global mission. From the early days, there was a deep hunger for truth, a relentless pursuit of God's word. Not just to know it, but to live it. Not just to teach it, but to embody it. That hunger would later shape a ministry. For decades, Pastor Dr. W.F. Kumuyi has carried one message across nations. Not a message that changes with time, trends, or pressure, but a message rooted in eternal truth, a message of salvation, calling sinners out of darkness into light, a message of holiness, calling believers into a life set apart, consecrated, and pleasing unto God.
0: Riches without righteousness, you don't last. Power without purity, you don't last. And you do not have any partnership with the Lord, and you do not have any place in the kingdom of God if all you have is all the gold and the silver, the currency and the money and all that. That thing doesn't last. How many years are you going to enjoy that? The goal of the Lord in bringing us to Himself is so that our lives will be totally different from what we were.
2: A message of hope, reminding the broken, the weary, and the forgotten that God has not abandoned them. Through teaching, discipleship, and global crusades, this message has reached continents. From crowded cities to remote villages, from open fields to packed auditoriums. And wherever the message has gone, lives have changed. Millions have heard the gospel, not as mere words, but as power. Millions have encountered transformation, not emotional moments, but lasting change. Chains have been broken, addictions have been destroyed, families have been restored, destinies have been redirected. And yet, through it all, one thing has remained constant. His life has remained consistent. Not swayed by popularity, not weakened by opposition, not distracted by success. His message has remained clear. To preach the truth, even when it is not convenient. To teach the word, even when it is not popular. This is the story of a life surrendered to God, and perhaps it is also an invitation to lay down your own plans, to surrender your own will, to follow God completely. Because one life, just one life, fully surrendered to God, can still influence generations. Please rise and welcome our minister, Pastor Dr. W. F. Kumuyi.
0: Father, we're asking, Lord, that your word will fall on fertile ground in Jesus' name. Amen. And we pray that we listen to you, not to man, and what you, Heavenly Father, and what you, a King, a Master, our Lord Jesus, has to say, that we're both ears and with the heart, we listen and we ask for the grace to do what you expect of us in Jesus' name. Amen. Thank you, Lord. Help us not to take the word of God as if it were the word of a mortal man. Help us to understand you're eternal, you're immortal, you're great, and you have the ownership of our very life. Help us, Lord, to have that same disposition as we listen to your word. In Jesus' name, we pray. Amen. God bless you. You can see now, if you notice, it had been prophesied by the prophets in the Psalms that when Christ comes, he will speak things that were dark, that were hidden, that were secret, hidden from the people of the world since the world began. And so Jesus came, a personified word. In the beginning was the word, and the word was with God, and the word was God, and the word became flesh and dwelt among us, and we beheld this glory, the glory as of the only begotten of God. And so when we had the privilege to listen to what Christ
3: has come to bring to us is different from listening to a story in the Bible. All those stories are inspired of God. But when the direct word, the direct revelation comes from heaven and speaks to us, and is not speaking to repeat what had been said in the old covenant or even in the new covenant, but is revealing to us things that are kept secret from the beginning of the world. Those who understand how deep, how high, how great will listen with their heart, with their mind, with their brain, with everything they have, so that they will not allow the word of Christ, the word of the Savior, to fall to the ground. Just like the word of Samuel did not fall to the ground. Today we're looking at one of the parables, and one of the parables contained in just one verse of scripture. Matthew chapter 13, we're looking at verse 44. Again, the kingdom of heaven is like unto treasure hid or hidden in a field, the which when a man has found, he hideth, and for the joy thereof goeth and selleth all that he has, and buys that field. Here he talks about a man, and that man represents everyone, anyone looking for treasure, anyone looking for the great things of the kingdom, anyone looking for what is precious more than everything he has, and he takes everything he has and he selleth all, so that he'll buy, he'll purchase, he'll get, he'll possess that treasure. And that is a great lesson, and it brings a lot of questions from me, from you, and for everyone. As I come to the presence of the Lord, am I seeking for anything? Am I searching for treasures? Am I satisfied already with everything I've got, and there's no other treasure that interests me? After all, you are saved. After all, you are sanctified. After all, you're filled with the Holy Ghost. Is there still any treasure? Any treasure from Christ? Any treasure from heaven that you are seeking for? Or do you come like you have to come? Are you expecting that you will discover any treasure of the kingdom? Do you make up your mind that as I discover, not if I discover? Because when you come to Christ, you will discover something precious, something great, something deep, something heavenly. And so it is not if I discover, no. When I discover, here is treasure. Here is the pearl of great price. Have I made up my mind? Have you made up your mind that you'll sell all? Everything you have is an exchange. When we buy and sell, we're making an exchange. I need something, and therefore I have to bring out what I have already so that I can purchase, I can have, I can possess what I don't have. And so it tells us that the Lord Jesus Christ, about a man, is seeking treasure. He wants something. Life is ordinary without the treasure. Life is just like, you know, a day-to-day running something that is shallow. A life that doesn't amount to anything great except the treasure of heaven will come upon our lives. So make yourself the man. Make yourself the person that you know that with all that you've got, there is still treasure, the kingdom treasure that you need to possess. And when you have come and you're seeking, seek and ye shall find. Then you find that treasure. But it's not yours until you think about your life and the things that are in your life. I need to get rid of that. I need to dispose of that. This one makes life ordinary, and so I collect them together, all those ordinary things, and I give them to have the treasure of the kingdom of heaven. And there is joy. It's not that somebody is pushing you or pushing me to have the treasure. It's not by imposition. And it's not by, you know, all these, you know, we have to announce and we have to put pressure and we have to say, see, you are in a very good place. This is great. Why don't you do this? Why don't you? No, it's out of the joy of discovery, out of the joy of saying, I've found, I've heard something greater than I ever had. I've read the old covenant, I've read the old testament, and I never discovered this. But now I have a face-to-face encounter with the Lord Jesus Christ, with the very Son of God, and he brings the treasure of heaven, of the kingdom of heaven unto me. And my colleagues did not see this. My relatives did not see this. The citizens of the same land, of the same nation, did not see this. And God has favored me to have the knowledge and to have the revelation of such a treasure like this. Thank you, Lord. You singled me out. Thank you, Lord. You make me to come face to face with your only begotten Son that brings the treasure from heaven. That's why we have the joy. And the joy is not something temporary. The joy is so much that until I follow up and follow through with that joy, I will not stop. And so for the joy thereof, he goeth and selleth all that he has. Selleth all that he has and buys that field. Now, anybody that hears about heaven, anybody that hears about so great and so wonderful, so beautiful a heaven, so eternal heaven, and this is the treasure that gets him there, if he really compares all that he has on earth and he compares it with everything available from heaven, and he knows that this is available for him. Oh, somebody can see treasure. And then he knows it's not for him. All he will have is regret. I want the treasure. Unfortunately, it's not available for me. That one doesn't bring joy. But he knows that the treasure he has seen will take him to the high heavens, to paradise, to the very presence of God, and anything on earth that he has to dispose of, he has to give up, he'll give up that with joy. Those are the people that repent joyfully. Those are the people that pray joyfully. Those are the people that seek the kingdom of God first and his righteousness. And they're not saying, okay, why it not that it's compulsory to give up this second wife? Why it not that it is compulsory to give up this dubious business? Why it not that it's compulsory to give up this shady deal? I would have wanted to keep it. Those people are regretting that they have to make restitution. They're regretting that they have to give up something so that they can have a way to heaven. But this one, having discovered that treasure, well, you know, it's real treasure, something unheard of, something unseen, something you never heard of. But this is the way to glory, the way to heaven, joyfully and happily, cheerfully. You give up anything, everything that will hinder you from possessing that treasure. I'm looking tonight at the word for chasing and possessing Christ's hidden heavenly treasure. We're looking at 3 points here. Number one, seeking after perceiving the precious hidden treasure. Number two is selling all and purchasing the priceless heavenly treasure. Number three, sharing while preserving. Sharing. We're talking of the gospel. We're talking of salvation. We're talking of a relationship and connection with God. We're talking of the treasure relationship between us and the Master Lord Jesus. We share that, but in sharing that, we preserve the perfect holy treasure. Look at number one. Number one, seeking after perceiving the precious hidden treasure. We're looking at Matthew chapter 13, verse 34. In verse 34,

kept secret, which have been kept secret from the foundation of the world. All those prophets and great ministers of the Old Testament, the great, great, great messages from God. Think about Moses. What was something kept secret from Moses that Moses did not know? And so God said, a prophet like unto you will I raise up, so that he'll speak to the people, and everything he says, the people have to listen, hearken, hear, and fulfill and obey. And anyone that will not hearken to that prophet referring to Jesus, I require it at his son. There were things of the kingdom necessary for us to know and necessary for us to pursue that even Moses did not know, that Elisha did not know, that Ezekiel, Isaiah did not know, that David, that Jeremiah did not know. There were things kept secret from all of them. All of them, Amos and Joel and Micah and Malachi, that they didn't know. He said the prophecy, what he came to fulfill, is that he will open his mouth and utter and speak things which have been kept secret from the foundation of the world. The Pharisees lost out. Why? Oh, because they felt the epitome, the peak, the climax of revelation had been given in the old covenant. And they were not expecting they would hear anything that had been kept secret. And they said, we are disciples of Moses. As for this one, we don't know anything about him. They lost out because they thought everything they would hear they had heard from Moses, and anything that Moses did not say, forget about it. And they forgot about their salvation. They forgot about their passage or path into life eternal, because here Christ came to reveal the things that were kept secret from the foundation of the world. Now we're looking at three things here. Number one, perceiving the precious hidden kingdom treasure. Number two is purging a private hideous kingdom's treacheries. Number three is purchasing the priceless highest kingdom treasure. Number one, perceiving the precious hidden treasure. If you don't perceive, you will not purchase. If you don't see, you will not pursue. If you don't have the desire to have the revelation, and you don't have the revelation, if you're so busy and so occupied with all the things that the Old Testament people did, they said these are the days of Ezekiel. They said these are the days of Elijah. They said these are the days of Jeremiah. No. These are the days of Christ, and he came to reveal the hidden treasure of the kingdom, the heavenly treasure, far above what Elijah, what Ezekiel, and what Isaiah, more than what they did, more than what they revealed. And we have to perceive that kingdom treasure before we can pursue it. Ephesians chapter 3, we're reading from verse 5. Ephesians 3, verse 5. Which in other ages, other dispensations, other generations, other epochs of time, was not made known.

known unto the sons of men, as it is now revealed unto his holy apostles and prophets by the Spirit. Here Paul the apostle said, I discovered it. I received it. I got it. Other apostles too, they've got it. Holy apostles, not sinful apostles. How many people today are apostle? This one, apostle. This one, apostle. This one, apostle. And, you know, sometimes it comes out of these great, great worldly apostles are doing, but no. The apostles that have the revelation, it says, revealed unto his holy apostles and prophets by the Spirit. Look at verse 9. In verse 9, and to make all men see what is the fellowship of his mystery. Mystery is something that had been hidden, which from the beginning of the world has been hidden in God, who created all things by Jesus Christ. Again, it tells us, this is why it is treasure. And this is why it's been a mystery, hidden. And because it's now revealed, how joyfully and happily, how eagerly, when I rush at it, will say, now I perceive the things I read about in the new covenant, about Jesus, about Calvary, and about what Calvary has provided. They're so deep that they had been hidden. And if God has favored you, favored me to discover them, then we pursue. 1 Peter chapter 1. Verse 10, in 1 Peter chapter 1, verse 10, of which salvation the prophets have inquired and searched diligently, who prophesied of the grace that should come unto you. Salvation, salvation. You know, when you read the Old Testament, you see the word salvation. Read in the Psalms, you have salvation. And read in Isaiah, you have salvation. And read in the minor prophets, you have the word salvation. But those prophets did not know how deep, how rich, how transforming that salvation was. And they searched and searched and inquired. Look at verse 11. In verse 11, searching what or what manner of time the Spirit of Christ, which was in them, did signify when it testified beforehand the sufferings of Christ and the glory that should follow. Verse 12. In verse 12, unto whom, these were the prophets of the Old Testament, unto whom it was revealed that it was not unto themselves, but unto us, they did minister the things which are now reported unto you. They are taking place now. From the New Testament time, they are now being reported and they are recorded for us in the Acts of the Apostles. They are recorded for us in the Epistles. They are now reported unto you by them that have preached the gospel unto you with the Holy Ghost sent down from heaven, which things the angels desire to look into. And that's the treasure. It wasn't available then in the old covenant, but now it is available. And sometimes you discover you do not understand the treasure and did not perceive the treasure when, you know, the live a so-so Christian life.
shallow Christian life, and they live such a life that you say, oh, my friend, why are you doing like this? I thought you had salvation. Oh, they will say, don't you remember? David, this is what David did. David did that, but he didn't have the kind of salvation now available for you, which is now reported unto you by them that have preached the gospel unto you. Now, how are you like this? Are you like that? Don't you remember all those brothers of Joseph, what they did? Yes, of course I remember. You're not at the same level with them. You must perceive the precious hidden kingdom treasure which we now have. I'm looking at number two. Number two is purging of private hideous kingdoms treasuries. There were kingdoms, and all those kingdoms in the plural, they had their treacherous ways. And there are people that cross over from the kingdoms of the world and they come to the kingdom of Christ. And he bring along with them all those hideous things, all those evil things, all those things that it's the kingdom of the world that project that. But we will come into the kingdom. Actually, we have to sell all, give up all, and jettison all those things before we can even have the treasure of the new kingdom, the kingdom of Christ, the heavenly kingdom. In 2 Corinthians chapter 4, I'm reading from verse 2. 2 Corinthians 4, verse 2. But I've renounced the hideous things of dishonesty, not walking in craftiness, nor handling the word of God deceitfully, but by manifestation of the truth, commending ourselves to every man's conscience in the sight of God. All those hidden things of dishonesty, the blackness of darkness in the world, and the hidden things the people do in the world, you have to renounce them and understand you come into a heavenly kingdom, into Christ's kingdom. So don't pride yourself if you have the methods, the policies, is in the politics of the world, and then you bring that in, and now you miss the children of God. This is the kingdom of God, and like they do it in the world, you not do it in the church. No, there's not the place for the hideous kingdom treacheries of the world. You purge that out. Chapter 7, 2 Corinthians chapter 7, I'm reading from verse 1. Having therefore these promises, which promises? The promises that start from Matthew chapter 1 verse 21 and goes on to Revelation chapter 22. Verse 16, verse 17. Having all these promises, dearly beloved, let us cleanse ourselves from all filthiness of the flesh and spirit, perfecting holiness in the fear of God. Perfecting holiness in the fear of God.
We have to purge out all those hidden, treacherous, hideous practices of the worldly kingdom. In 2 Timothy chapter 2, verse 19. 2 Timothy chapter 2, reading from verse 19. Nevertheless, the foundation of God standeth sure, having this seal, the Lord knoweth them that are his, and let everyone that nameth the name of Christ depart from iniquity. Let everyone that nameth the name of Christ. Now, we need to understand Korah, Dathan, Abiram, they named the name of God. They didn't depart from iniquity. We need to understand Achan named the name of God, did not depart from iniquity. The Pharisees, the Sadducees, they said, we're of God. We're not born of fornication. God is our father. They named the name of God, but they did not depart from iniquity, but killing. And he said, let his blood be upon us. While they did that, they were still naming the name of God. But now, Christ, the treasure of heaven, Christ, the pearl of great price from heaven, Christ, the very Lord and Master. And what he has to offer, he offers that as a treasure, the treasure of the kingdom. And when you perceive that treasure in Christ, and you name the name of Christ, you have to depart from all iniquity. That is the seal. Look at verse 21. In verse 21, if a man therefore purge himself. We're adults, but no more babies that mommy will have to wash, that mommy will have to bathe. We're now adults and we're now wash ourselves. You see the mirror, and in the mirror, you see all the spots, and you see the way your hair is, and you see your appearance. And you need a wash. You need cleansing. You need purging. You're not going to call pastor. Pastor, come and see this. Purge me of this. No. We now purge ourselves. And have you noticed? Nobody can purge anyone who is resistant of purging. I didn't know that in good time. And I thought, if I hold this, and if I say, you cannot do this, if you are born again, and you know, I shouted, and I discovered there is a spirit in the world, and it's come on so many people, that thing you try to purge, and the people don't want the purging, it'll come up and come up and come up again. Why? They've not discovered the treasure. They've not perceived the treasure. Neither are they willing to be purged so that they can purchase the treasure. And in the world, that's the way it happens. Have you noticed that, you know, some people are arrested, and then they are charged to court, and then they are given a sentence, and they go in there to the correctional institution, we call it prison, and they come out, and when they come out, in front of a loose
looking, gazing law. Do that same thing. It's a spirit, the spirit of the world. And when people have not perceived any treasure, correct anything for their good. You want to get to heaven, don't you? You want the peace of God. You want holiness without which no man shall say the Lord, don't you? If that is your reason for coming here, don't do this, do that. There's a price, exactly that thing. You'll even add some interest, percentage, simple interest, compound interest on each, and do more. You are the only one that can purge yourself when you have perceived the heavenly kingdom treasure. Look at verse 21. If a man therefore purge himself from these, he shall be a vessel unto honor, sanctified and meet for the master's use, and prepared unto every good work. Amen. Look at number three. Number three, for chasing a priceless, highest kingdom treasure. And that's what the Lord said. He said, when he saw that treasure hidden in the field, it's now revealed unto him. It's now exposed unto him with joy, with excitement. I can never get anything higher than this. I can never get anything more satisfying than this. What a discovery that he had. And so with joy and excitement he went and he sold all so that he will buy, he will purchase the priceless kingdom treasure. What does that mean? To buy, to purchase, not money. You remember? Simon came to Peter and he offered them money. He had seen treasure, the treasure of the Spirit of God. And he offered money and he said, take this and give me this power, this treasure, that on whomsoever I lay my hands, they receive the Holy Ghost. And Peter said, that's one of the holy apostles that wasn't carried away with money, with dollars, with pounds sterling, with euro, with any currency. Thy money perish with you. We don't buy the treasure with money. Look at it. Isaiah chapter 55, reading from verse 1. Isaiah chapter 55, verse 1. Oh, everyone that thirsteth, come ye to the waters. And he that has no money, come ye buy. He that has no money, we don't buy the treasures of the kingdom with money. He that has no money, come ye buy. Eat ye, come buy wine and milk. You understand? It's not talking of the wine in the world. You have to buy that with money. But this one, no money, buy. And it says, without money and without price. Look at verse 2. In verse 2, wherefore do ye spend money for that which is not bread, and your labor for that which satisfies not? What do you do all those things? And you have to even pay dearly for it, and yet it doesn't satisfy. But those who are involved in the works of the flesh, they go in there and practice the works of the flesh.
And after a few minutes, they forgot in that pleasure. It does not satisfy. Those who want to have their way, and they pay for it. But after having their way and they paid for it, they become empty and shallow. It doesn't satisfy. And they expend energy, they sweat, they plan, they strategize, they plot, but it doesn't satisfy. And why do you spend your effort, your money, your knowledge, your training, your education? Why do you spend so much of scientific training on that which does not satisfy? Hearken diligently unto me and eat ye that which is good, and let your soul delight itself in fatness. Look at verse 3. In verse 3, incline your ear, listen attentively, and come unto me. Hear, and your soul shall live, and I will make an everlasting covenant with you, even the sure mercies of David. The covenant. We're told in Proverbs chapter 23, verse 23, it says, buy the truth. How can we buy the truth? Doesn't mean buy the book. You can buy the book, spend so much money, and you don't read the book. You can buy the drive, so many messages there, and don't even attempt to listen, to blog and to listen. You can buy the messages, but that doesn't give you the truth if you don't listen. You can even listen if you don't abandon the ways of ignorance, the things, the habit of ignorance. You will not steal by the truth to buy the truth. All the things that cloud life that you've got from the earlier days of life, you have to turn away from them. You have to repent of them. You have to kind of get them away from your life and banish them completely out of your life. But if you don't, money alone does not buy the truth. Attending the church where the truth is preached without fear, without favor, that doesn't mean you buy the truth. You must do something with the truth you are hearing. You must do something. Abandon the ways of ignorance. Abandon the practices of darkness. Buy the truth. And then it says, and sell it not. Buy the truth and sell it not. Have you heard of people, they had the Bible and they were not reading the Bible, and they even drop out of church, and somebody comes to them and say, you have a Bible, and I've been looking for, oh, go and take it. It's not, they don't read it. And you know, sometimes you go to the apartment of somebody and you see some good old literature, paper life, magazine. And then when you are there, you pick up that thing from the table and you peruse and you look at the pages and see an article there. This will change my life. Sir, can I take this away? Take it. It's been there all the time. I got that when I was, you know, running after deeper things. There are even other copies there. Take them. I've discovered some tracks here on in your drawer. Others may, I cannot.
do you mind it? I will take it. I will return it. You don't need to return it. Take it. Do I need them anymore? They bought the truth. Now they are selling because it's no more useful to them. The people that choose to listen to the word of God eagerly, wholeheartedly, diligently, they'll be taking notes, and when they get back home, they read those notes again, they get on their knees and they pray. But now they've sold that up. But the Lord is saying, with your diligence and with your whole heart and with total devotion and dedication, buy the truth and sell it not. It tells us then, it's not just buying with money, it's buying with repentance, it's buying with resolution, and it's buying with consecration. Buy it and sell it not. We're looking at Revelation chapter 3. I read from verse 18. Revelation chapter 3, verse 18. I counsel thee, here is Christ talking, I counsel thee to buy of me. Buy of me. You are buying from Christ because he alone has the treasure, the hidden heavenly kingdom treasure. I counsel thee to buy of me gold tried in the fire, that thou mayest be rich, the riches of the kingdom, the riches of Christ, and white raiment, that thou mayest be clothed. You know, he's not talking of the white garment outwardly, because the white linen is the righteousness of the saints. How can they buy that from Christ? How do I buy that? With money? No. With surrender. I give myself unto you. With consecration. And anything that will stain my holy white garment of righteousness, no matter what, I give it up. That's how we buy the white raiment. The things I used to do that will give me animal pleasure, that will buttress animal emotional high, all those things I have to give up because they bring a stain on the white raiment. And then it says that thy nakedness do not appear, and anoint thine eyes. It's not talking of eye drops here now. It's talking about the thing that gives us spiritual ignorance. The things that give us spiritual insensitivity. It says you can only buy this from him, that when he touches your life, and when it transforms your life, thou mayest see. We come to point number two.

0: Onyankopɔn dom yɛn na hyira yɛn ti w'anim kyerɛ yɛn na ma wonhunu w'akwan wɔ asase so.
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1: Radi Kronkron da wasi sene so dia chei. Bompa e se bra won se mo be radi fo ho di no tumi nyina techre. 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
0: 14 the pricelessness of the hidden heavenly transformation. Number one, preparing to purchase the hidden heavenly treasure. We're told in Job chapter 11, verse 13, if thou prepare thine heart. Oh, we need to do that every time. You want to go for an interview, important interview, you prepare yourself. You want to go to meet the great men, either in commerce or in the community, you have been invited, you prepare yourself. You want to go to an embassy, and you want to have, the visa to travel to their country, you prepare yourself. Why? Is it only when we come to the King of Kings, we don't prepare our hearts? Only when we come to have the greatest treasure anyone can have on earth that prepares him for heaven, that's the only time people do not prepare. But we need to prepare when we're purchasing the hidden heavenly treasure. It says in verse 13 of Job 11, if thou prepare thine heart and stretch out thine hands toward him. Verse 14, if iniquity be in thine hand, put it far away, and let not wickedness dwell in thy tabernacles. Verse 15. For then shalt thou lift up thy face without spot, yea, thou shalt be steadfast and shalt not fear. In Proverbs chapter 16, verse 1. Proverbs 16, verse 1. The preparations of the heart in man. The preparations, plural, of the heart in man. There are a lot of things we need to find out in our own heart. You're coming before the Lord, and you check up in your heart. Is there the fear of man there at the time of prayer? I want to ask of this, and ask of this, and ask of this. If I pray, and people hear my voice, and they hear what I'm praying about, and they look around, so he's still at that level. Am I so conscious of the people? That's my prayer before God. Am I so conscious of the people that my thinking, even what I demand from the Lord, is conditioned or limited by what they think of me, what they say of me, what they feel about me, and how they look down on me? We need to prepare our hearts in coming before the Lord. You want the treasure that takes you to heaven. Who cares what they think about you? You want to have the treasure that makes you a favorite of heaven. Who cares what they say about you? You want to have a such a privileged, favored place in the kingdom of God as a person that possesses the treasure of heaven. Why do you mind what they think?

heart in man, and the answer of the tongue is from the Lord. Let it come from the Lord. Luke chapter 12, reading from verse 31. Luke chapter 12, verse 31. But rather seek ye the kingdom of God. Don't seek the praise of men. Seek ye the kingdom of God. Don't seek the approval of men. Seek ye the kingdom of God. Don't seek the possessions of the world. That man has a lot. I have to be careful what I preach, what I say before him. Because if I say what he doesn't like, he will not give me the treasure that he has. If you're looking for, you know, some of these things, you'll get to the men. They have money. They have things of the world. But they also have some things hidden in their cupboard. And you know it. And you say, God, help me. No, no, no. It's not God is going to help you. It's not helping to hide the truth from a man, the way of repentance from man. God, help me that I behave myself and I don't say what he doesn't like. So I have all his treasure. I will have all his fleeting things of the world. God is not going to help you to hide the truth from the sinner. It's you hiding it yourself. But when you're talking to somebody and you yourself, you're not seeking any other thing. All you're seeking is the price of what Christ died for, their soul. You want them to have the salvation of the Lord, and that's what you're seeking. You're seeking the expansion of the kingdom of God. You're not going to have the worldly wisdom to hide the truth. Rather, seek ye the kingdom of God, and all these things shall be added unto you. In verse 32, it says, fear not, little flock, for it is your Father's good pleasure to give you the kingdom. Look at number two. Number two is paying the price for the holistic, all-round, heavenly truth. What to pay the price? Look at your life. Look at your ministry. Are you paying any price today? Are you doing something that really hurts you, that pinches you, that because you are seeking for the all-round heavenly truth, any discomfort, any pain, any pressure? Are you paying any price at all? Any consecration? Any surrender? Anything similar to what you did in the earlier days when you got the truth? You believed the truth. You lived for the truth. And you did that everywhere. And you paid the price. Some people say, that's the way you're going to live now. And that's the truth you're going to hold now. And you said, yes, you paid the price. Any price today? Or life has become usual, common, normal. And you don't say anything that even Joel says, sinner friend. Sinner acquaintance, and not to talk of, you know, backsliders feel comfortable in your presence. They do what they do, and they know you know that it's not right. They know that what they do marks them out as prodigal son
prodigal daughter, prodigal husband, prodigal wife. They do it in your presence, but they know you cannot talk. You are being inoculated, injected, and your spiritual sensitivity is already deadened. And the reason is you are not willing to pay any price. I need him as a friend. And if I point out that thing is not all right scripturally, I lose a friend. You don't mind losing salvation, but you mind losing a friend. I lose a colleague. You don't mind losing your inheritance in Christ, but you might lose in a colleague. But it's when you understand, if they want to stay, okay. If they want to stay with me, because I hold the truth, I'll keep on holding the truth, no matter whose ox is God, paying the price for the holistic heavenly truth. We're looking at Ruth chapter 1, verse 15. In Ruth chapter 1, verse 15, and she said, behold, thy sister-in-law is gone back unto her people and unto her gods. Return thou after thy sister-in-law. Here is paying the price. Verse 16. In verse 16, and Ruth said, entreat me not to leave thee or to return from following after thee. For whither thou goest, I will go. And where thou lodgest, I will lodge. The people shall be my people, and thy God my God. Verse 17, where thou diest, I will die. I don't have any plan, mother-in-law, as I follow you. If things get rough, I might come back. No, where thou diest, I will die. And there will I be buried. The Lord do so to me, and more also, if aught but death part thee and me. That's paying the price. She was a widow, and her widow sister-in-law is gone back to go seek another husband after the death of their husbands. But Ruth said, that's part of paying the price. Naomi did not promise that she'll get husband when she gets to the land of Israel. House, riches, money, no promise like that. But she said, I've made up my mind. Have you made up your mind? The first time you got saved, many years ago, you laid everything on the altar, and you say, I'm going with the Lord. Maybe you are a member of another church, and they loved you there, and they knew you there, and they gave you assignment there, and they gave you title there. You paid the price. You came. Today, are you still keeping everything you gave to the Lord, keeping it with the Lord? Are you still paying the price for the heavenly truth that we have? Philippians chapter 3, verse 7. In Philippians 3, verse 7, but what things were gain to me? He knew they were gain to him, no doubt.
The Jewish religion, the Jewish tradition, and the liberty he had to go to men of authority and get letters from them, get approval from them, whatever he wanted to do. He wasn't a hidden Pharisee. He was a public figure. But he said, what things were gain to me, those are counted loss for Christ. Just paying the price so that he could have the truth, that the truth might abide with him. Verse 8, it says, yea, doubtless, and I count all things, even till now, even till the present time, I count all things but loss, for the excellency of the knowledge of Christ Jesus, my Lord, for whom I have suffered the loss of all things, and still till now do count them but dung, that I may win Christ. That I may win Christ. Number three here. Number three is promoting the pricelessness of the healing heavenly transformation. Priceless. In Romans chapter 12, reading from verse 1. Romans chapter 12, verse 1. I beseech you therefore, brethren, all believers, brothers and sisters, by the mercies of God, that he present your bodies a living sacrifice. That he present your body a living sacrifice. And that's what he expects us still to do. You don't present your body to a man that he might have some illegal, illicit pleasure that nobody is talking about. You don't present your body, your flesh, to somebody that he might have it without fire. But if you are really conscious that your body is the temple of the Holy Ghost, and you are bought with a price, you keep on keeping that body to the Lord all the time till you die. You go to see him in heaven. But you know, sometimes some of these so-called believer, I'm a child of God, I'm this and that. Even in the public, they'll, you know, do all this so much as since they don't go to the real act and give emotional heat, sexual heat, enjoyment to other people, as long as you don't do this. So I beseech you, therefore, brethren, by the mercies of God, that he present your bodies a living sacrifice, holy, acceptable unto God, which is your reasonable service. Look at verse 2. In verse 2, and be not conformed to this world, but be ye transformed by the renewing of your mind, that ye may prove that what is that good and acceptable and the perfect will of God. Keep on promoting the pricelessness of a hidden heavenly treasure, truth, and transformation. Look at point number three. Point number three, sharing while preserving the perfect holy treasure. Treasure that is holy and that is perfect.
you're sharing with other people. The children are searching. They want to know how I can serve God in truth and in holiness, in truth and in spirit. The two are searching. You've discovered. Show them. Share it with them so that you preserve it in your life. And you share it also with them. We're looking at three things here. Number one, possessing the kingdom joy in his hidden treasure. It tells us, number two, is preventing the king's judgment and the hellish torment. Number three is pursuing kingdom jubilation till the heavenly translation. Look at number one here. It's possessing the kingdom joy in his hidden treasure. It tells us in Luke chapter 10. I'm reading from verse 20. Luke chapter 10, verse 20, notwithstanding, in this rejoice not that the spirits are subject unto you, even that. In this rejoice not. Rejoice not that the bank account is growing. In this rejoice not that you defeat a physical opponent. I defeated him. I defeated her. He doesn't have mouth to talk anymore. I trampled on him. In that, rejoice not. If we're not to rejoice in evil spirits being under our authority, are you rejoicing because you subdued a man, you subdued a woman, you conquered a believer, you conquered your husband? In that, rejoice not. You conquered the opposer. In that, rejoice not that the spirits are subject unto you, but rather rejoice because your names are written in heaven. That's what brings real joy. Look at 1 Peter chapter 1, verse 8. 1 Peter chapter 1, verse 8. Whom, having not seen, ye love, in whom though now ye see him not, yet believing ye rejoice with joy unspeakable and full of glory. When you have grace, you have godliness, you have glory, the glory of God in your heart. That's what brings us joy. Possess the kingdom joy, because you have that hidden heavenly treasure. Look at number two. Number two, preventing the king's judgment and the hellish torments. Other people who have not known the Lord, judgment is awaiting them. Because we are told in Hebrews chapter 9, verse 27, it says, and as it is appointed unto men once to die, but after this the judgment. Prevent that judgment by preaching and tell of the judgment that is to come. If you check up, maybe you don't have any way of checking up, but I'll tell you, the preaching, the messages that people preach, great prophets, charismatic prophets, and present day prophets, they don't talk about judgment anymore. Self-esteem, riches, prosperity, power, happiness, marital bliss. But judgment is coming. Who is telling others? Who is preaching that? And yet, it is appointed unto men once to die. And after this, the judgment.
Go and tell them, show them, whatsoever a man sows, that shall he reap. Matthew chapter 13, I'm reading from verse 41. Matthew 13, verse 41. The Son of Man shall send forth his angels. And the Son of Man

church, everybody comes in the hope, you hear the word, you repent, but you don't. But you still keep coming. But even though people are now in the earthly kingdom, in the visible church, and you can't do anything, that's what they say to them. On that final day, the Son of Man himself shall send forth angels, and they shall gather out of his kingdom all things that offend, and them which do iniquity, verse 42, in verse 42, and shall cast them into a furnace of fire. There shall be wailing and gnashing of teeth. There's going to be final judgment and final torment. And if we are real children of God and real workers in his vineyard and real leaders in his church, you will not share evildoers. You will not encourage evildoers. You will do all you can, maybe in the private, maybe sometimes in the public, wisely, persuasively. You talk to those who are doing evil, because when that day comes, it's not a man that will take them out of the kingdom, the angels of God that will take them out of the kingdom, them that offend and them that do iniquity. And in Revelation chapter 14, I'm reading from verse 10, Revelation 14, verse 10, the same shall drink of the wine of the wrath of God, which is poured out without mixture into the cup of his indignation. And he shall be tormented with fire and brimstone at the judgment of God in the presence of his holy angels and in the presence of the Lamb. Verse 11. And the smoke of their torment shall ascendeth up forever and ever. Talk to them, warn them, lead them to repentance, because once the door closes and they enter the other side of eternity forever and ever, and they have no rest day nor night, who worship the beast and his image, and whosoever receiveth the mark of his name. We're coming to number three here. Number three is pursuing kingdom jubilation till the heavenly translation. The Lord is coming, and it'll come any time from now. And what you want to pursue is jubilation in heaven, joy in heaven, leading people to repentance, leading people to righteousness, and turning them away from darkness unto light. In that way, you are pursuing the kingdom jubilation until the time of the rapture. In Luke chapter 15, verse 7, Luke 15, verse 7, I say unto you that likewise joy, jubilation, shall be jubilee in heaven. Joy shall be in heaven over one sinner that repenteth more than over 99 just persons which need no repentance. Think about it. Have you caused anyone to repent of late? People you see that are going the way of darkness, is becoming a habit for them. Have you thought about it?

Are you helping anyone to turn, to repent? There are people that will listen to you and may not listen to their pastor. They respect you. They honor you. Turn that respect, turn that honor to the advantage of the kingdom. Help them see. You can sit down with them. You can talk to them one-on-one. You can challenge them. You can ask them questions. Is this the way to follow holiness without which no man shall see the Lord? And you can, they will reply you. When I preach, you know, the church decorum does not allow the people to just rise up there and talk. But when you talk, they can ask you a question, and they can reason with you, can reason with them. In that way, you are leading people to repentance, and you are causing joy. Acts chapter 15, verse 3. In Acts chapter 15, verse 3, and being brought on their way by the church, they passed through Phoenicia to Samaria, declaring the conversion of the Gentiles, and it caused great joy. Conversion. It caused great joy unto all the brethren. Are people getting converted through your ministry, through your sharing, through your talking, through your interaction, and through your friendliness? Are they getting converted? That's what brings joy in heaven. But if you're just jolly good friends, just talk together, nice time together, no repentance, no conversion, no transformation. And if the rapture takes place anytime, the people who are the closest to you, there's no assurance that they're so near to God, they're so transformed by God, that they will go in the rapture. What's the benefit of your friendship with them? What's the benefit of your interaction with them? Let heaven have joy, jubilation, jubilee, because of your turning people away from evil and bringing them to the kingdom of God. Actually, those converts in their conversion, that's your joy. In 1 Thessalonians chapter 2, I'm reading from verse 19. 1 Thessalonians chapter 2, verse 19. For what is our hope or joy or crown of rejoicing? Are not even ye in the presence of our Lord Jesus Christ at his coming, at the time of the rapture, at the time when we'll be translated out of this place to the glorious heavenly kingdom? Verse 20, in verse 20, for ye are our glory and joy. Ye are our glory and joy. The Lord has spoken to us today on this precious, priceless, heavenly kingdom treasure. And he wants us to do something about that. He wants us to perceive. He wants us to pay the price. He wants us to preserve. He wants us to purchase. He wants us to also promote this before people. Then our ministry, our goings out, will be of benefit, cause joy here now through repentance, and cause joy in heaven and jubilation on the day of the rapture. How many of the people you know you think will make it on the day of rapture? If you are the only one that goes,
and all your friends and acquaintances and the people, you could have preached and introduced the treasure of the kingdom to. You didn't do it. What sorrow you will have when you know that all the people you knew, they missed it because you were the only person to introduce the treasure to them, and you did not. Let's rise up and talk to the Lord in prayer and thank the Lord for his revelation. What he has revealed, things hidden from the foundation of the earth, now made known and revealed unto us, the New Testament, the unsearchable riches of the kingdom of heaven. Open your mouth and talk to the Lord in prayer. Hidden treasure. Have you perceived it? Have you seen it? Are you seeking it with all your heart, all your soul, with all your resources? If you have truly perceived, you will seek, you will pursue.

It was hidden. Now it is revealed. Have you sensed it? Have you seen it?

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A priceless treasure. Salvation is a treasure. Sanctification, holiness in its depth, holiness
in its height, holiness in its transparency. That's a treasure. By the treasure, we do that with consecration, not with money. By the treasure, we do that with absolute surrender unto the Lord. No more arguing with the Lord, debating with the Lord, fighting against conviction. We buy the treasure, we surrender, we buy the treasure, but consecration. We buy the treasure by giving up self-will. We buy the treasure by throwing away the permissive will. Buy from Christ. We're not buying position. We're giving up position. We're giving up the pride of title, the pride of position. We're giving up activities that seal our minds against the truth. That's how you buy the truth. Selling all as something to give up. Selling all and purchasing a priceless heavenly treasure. Have you given up anything of late?

Being so full of earthly ideas, earthly methods, so full of worldly practices, sell all, give it up. Illicit, illegal, fleshly enjoyment, you know it. Your neighbors may not recognize, but you know, give it up. Satisfaction with earthly things, you are so bereft of heavenly treasure. Sell all, listen to the Master Christ. Is the one that said it. Kingdom of heaven is like unto a man that found a treasure, hidden treasure, and for the joy sold all those earthly things, not to be compared with the heavenly treasure. And he bought the heavenly treasure. That's the price. Pay the price.

preserve it. Heavenly treasure, heavenly transformation, heavenly truth, preserve it. Don't let anything in this world take it away from you.

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Preach the truth as a treasure, not a toy. Treasure, indispensable, not a toy, disposable. Preach it to your friend, share it. Preach it to members of the church, share it. Preach it to acquaintances, share it. Don't take anything away from it, thinking, if I declare it as it is, they may not accept. Once you take anything away from the treasure, it's no more a treasure. Once you take the heavenly revelation away from the truth, it's no more the truth that was hidden from the foundation of the earth. Preach it and pray through it that God will use the revelation of the treasure to make people eager, desirous to want this heavenly treasure. Give me this water of life so that I don't come back here drawing the earthly natural water, that the water that he gives will spring up in you as from a well unto life everlasting.

You're not the representative of Christ. He declared, revealed, he proclaimed the heavenly treasure for him, in him, through him, like him, go and do likewise.

Jesus' name we pray. Father, thank you for your revelation. You've spoken to us, not as babes looking for toys, but like merchant men looking for treasure. We're asking, Lord, that you give us the heart that heaven expects, that will treasure the revelation you have given us in Jesus' name. Amen. And we pray that as we perceive, we'll be willing to pay the price and to do all it takes to honor you for revealing the heavenly treasure to us. Pay the price, purge ourselves of every transgression and of every transgression. Purge ourselves of every treachery and seek what you have provided and will receive, will keep, will preserve, will proclaim, will preach and bring others to the discovery of the treasures in Jesus' name. Amen. And we pray that this great virtue and this great treasure, so valuable, that you have given unto us and we have received, will not carelessly lose it in Jesus' name. Amen. Thank you, Lord. And make our lives real treasure in your kingdom. Amen. In Jesus' mighty name we pray. Amen.

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1: 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What? 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Send a collection, no mubedu. Zacchaeus to

0: 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Baby, I will be a mere mom pie, and I can't was a much ring and coupon. Ready to him for a shrub, be brace, said Nance, one me a tear says, Nippon muko heavy in your eye and crow for a mo bro muhuasi. It in a year so can say, Embre, say you ma befa pani to crum, since say, Usikeni beco or sra him, mimo. 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No brain and once no canny bonny trevadi who no more bona fa channel. 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I don't too many a ho dear Benny Pomoa. 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

0: 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So kon kan jiro se pray. 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To strive means to be earnest, to urgently cut off whatever is tying you down to sin. When you are prepared, you see, be a good year. I had to say, we are a hospital, you are say, we are be when I was so a drone when I was so. Would you drone be the agro? 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Yes, you say, pray so be far quan here no more. 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It been also tennis, I was so bonny, they better than any pay to me a jai. 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kingdom of heaven suffered violence, and the violent take it by force. 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Opposite of heaven that would drew her would be no kind or be a friend of G. Adams or see hell is real but is seen too late by many. The reality of heaven is there but many people see it too late. Or can any go so yes you won't be any gem or see hey say say not here you can one year Yisi nyame besisa na semwana, debida, eti yesu si yempre nyensheni oprotia tenu. 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What's a craft for him call him? Then you pay who are my mini yams, some yes, sir. A happy hunis, I threw any yams from no end to. Oh, beer on young coupon, no, no, no, no, no, no, no, no, no, no, no, no, no, no, no, no, no, no, no, no, no, no, no, no, no, no, no, no, no, no, no, no, no, no, no, no, no, no, no, no, no, no, no, 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

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A broadcaster fan crophobia or my genium sumata or many names or so or mum may yame home baby. 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
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Many multitudes are walking in the broad way, for wide is the gate and broad is the way that leadeth to destruction, and many there be which go in thereat. The broad way is the path of self-will, self-gratification. It is wide because those in it do not accept any restriction. The hedge of control of God's commandment has been broken down. The going is smooth and easy because it is a downward road. Many there be which go in thereat because it is the way of the world. It is popular way, but it is deceptive. For those who are walking in it, it is the way we see men right unto a man, but the end thereof are the ways of the world. Though it is crowded road, it is a fatal road. Yes, it can be a fatal accident. Crowfomo nam Broadway su yina fatal road. 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The greatest need in hell is you. Ye will pay be out to me or ho. 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Bon summer cutter, why genuinely? It's you who know who see ye, what tins so I won't tear see. The same yammy be any man who say, hey, this is hell. 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

0: 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Who say genuine salvation by repentance? I didn't see say then ever. It's in papa so free share no boy no church no man who see to near the papa or TC fee that one was sacra or coffee no or transia na or crew reatran and I so ne crew who feel reatran. Nigerian in the main phone who almost so no more. Yamino no utumos is sendy pa. The sons is sending yam some yin a hini, and any hini, and any bibiara. 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Maybe I will be a pejo and if you cover an ensis an umbra or so. My radi home umbra or so. 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

0: 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We are so for us away in Sisa near Manusu Dia was sorry, ma. 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Yet a cultural, any pain in our so for, a cultural. Send a bear obe sacra, why drink? And yet, then, ye can't drink sacra, and the one cast a winning my braba with him. And some in the packet can in your no poor my etia says, and ya dear, eh, one one. We share 1 Corinthians 2:14. Was it, but the natural man receiveth not the things of the Spirit of God, for they are foolishness unto him. Neither can he know them because they are spiritually discerned. We say, or see, obia or one no. E de pass obe to me a ji hun moon semway day atumo. 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
0: 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It's transient. Etwe mwako. A lot of people spend their life as if it will not be accounted for. There are a number of things that should be noted about life. Life could be very good or very unpleasant. Sweet or bitter. Joyful or full. Joyful or full of challenges, filled with opportunities or deprivations. Our life is brief, momentous, and transient. 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You are going to pay back, or you are going to account for it. 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And he emulated him. He suffered for God. He suffered for Christ. He said, oh, heaven, praise the Lord. 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